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0: A local event happening near you? 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

if you want to, stare if you want to, but I got to party. I'm up in the party. I'm glad that I got you, and it's alright. You got you a partner, and

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2: Blue badge holders are being reminded to use their permits strictly within the rules as the government and Oxfordshire County Council ramp up enforcement against fraud. A major investigation recently uncovered 459 invalid badges used in circulation, including cases where permits were used after the holder had passed away. This crackdown is part of a growing national effort to protect parking spaces for disabled drivers, with councils increasingly using data matching and targeted enforcement to catch misuse. Oxfordshire County Council has spent nearly £80,000 of taxpayers' money removing England flags from lampposts since last summer. The flags were put up across the county by a group called Razor Colours, who claim the acts are a display of patriotism. However, as of this month, the group has been officially banned from erecting flags on council property. Weather today, a sunny day today, highs of 24 and lows of 11. That's it, that's your news and weather across Oxfordshire and the Cotswolds from WRFM on Thursday, the 2nd of July.
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0: roadworks on Church Green, Market Square and Langdale Gate in Witney are causing some problems on the road there. Main Road Kerbridge is closed. Alverscott Road, Carterton has got some roadworks. Tanners Lane, Burford is closed. Banbury Road, Chipper Norton has got some temporary traffic lights and there are sections of the A44 Woodstock that have roadworks.
1: Stuck in a jam? Call the travel line on 01993 555 999. 01993 555 999. And let's keep Oxfordshire and the Cotswolds moving. The place for the best music. Yeah. And so much more. Yeah. Guess I'm back again. WRFM.

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2: Blue badge holders are being reminded to use their permits strictly within the rules as the government and Oxfordshire County Council ramp up enforcement against fraud. A major investigation recently uncovered 459 invalid badges used in circulation, including cases where permits were used after the holder had passed away. This crackdown is part of a growing national effort to protect parking spaces for disabled drivers, with councils increasingly using data matching and targeted enforcement to catch misuse. Oxfordshire County Council has spent nearly £80,000 of taxpayers' money removing England flags from lampposts since last summer. The flags were put up across the county by a group called Razor Colours, who claim the acts are a display of patriotism. However, as of this month, the group has been officially banned from erecting flags on council property. Weather today, a sunny day today, highs of 24 and lows of 11. That's it, that's your news and weather across Oxfordshire and the Cotswolds from WRFM on Thursday, the 2nd of July.

0: A very good morning to you then. It is Thursday, it's the 2nd of July. My name is Barry, and across Oxfordshire and the Cotswolds, it is, of course, the Bigger Breakfast. It's the right way to start your day. Hope you're very well. This Thursday morning, just after 8 o'clock, it's time for our 8 o'clock club fact of the day. This is where I'll give you an amazing fact of the day for you to show off to your friends for the rest of today. Today's 8 o'clock club fact of the day is that cats prefer to sleep on their left. This preference may also help them engage the right hemisphere of their brains so they can better visually process the environments and dodge potential danger upon waking. So that's today's 8 o'clock club fact of the day. Cats prefer to sleep on their left.
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1: 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Let us know and we'll spread the word.

0: There are sections of the A44 in Woodstock. They've got roadworks. Banbury Road, Chipper Norton has some temporary traffic lights. Tanners Lane in Burford is closed. Alverscott Road in Carterton has got roadworks. The main road in Kerbridge is closed. And there's roadworks on Church Green, Market Square and Langdale Gate. That's all in Whitney.
1: Stuck in a jam? Call the Travel Line on 01993 555 999. 01993 555 999. And let's keep Oxfordshire and the Cotswolds moving. 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

0: very good morning to you then. It is Thursday. It's the 2nd of July. My name is Barry, and across Oxfordshire and the Cotswolds, it is, of course, the Bigger Breakfast, the right way to start your day. Hope you're well this Thursday morning. Time now for the first of today's strange news. Scientists have stumbled on a rare dinosaur fossil from Antarctica tucked away for decades in a drawer. The bone comes from the tail of a long-necked plant-eating dinosaur. Scientists yet haven't identified the species it belongs to. It was discovered in 1985 during an expedition to Antarctica's James Ross Island and collected by geologist Mike Thompson. Working with the British Antarctic Survey, Thompson was mapping the area's rock layers and collected the marine reptile fossils to help with future dating efforts. He recorded the find as a large reptile. Decades later, a paleontologist, Mark Evans, spotted the bone in British Antarctic Survey's collection and wondered whether it might be a dinosaur. He and other researchers analysed the shape of the bone and compared it to a more complete dinosaur remain and confirmed their discovery. The findings were published on Monday this week in a journal.
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6: A very good morning to you then. It is Thursday, it's the 2nd of July. My name is Barry, and across Oxfordshire and the Cotswolds, it is, of course, The Bigger Breakfast, the right way to start your day. Hope you're well this Thursday morning. Time now for today's On This Day, three facts from the world of music that happened on this day. It is the 2nd of July, so let's go back in time as we see what happened on this day. In 1956, Elvis Presley recorded one of his signature tunes, that being Hound Dog. On this day, 1971, Freddie Mercury, Brian May, Roger Taylor, and John Deacon played their first show together as Queen. The gig at Surrey College would launch their legendary 20-year career. And on this day, 1988, with the success of Dirty Diana, Michael Jackson set a new chart record, becoming the first artist to have five number one singles from his album. His seventh album, Bad, also produced such hits as The Way You Make Me Feel, Man in the Mirror, I Just Can't Stop Loving You, as well as the title track Bad. And that's everything that happened on this day, the 2nd of July, from The Bigger Breakfast.
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0: A very good morning to you then. It is the 2nd of July. My name is Barry, and across Oxfordshire and the Cotswolds, it is, of course, the Bigger Breakfast, the right way to start your day. Hope you're well. This Thursday morning, time for the second of today's news. It is just after 9:30. Gracie, the giraffe, who went missing about 2 weeks ago in Texas, after wandering off for a remote private ranch, has finally been found Friday last week on an open range that appeared to have agreed with her. The giraffe was spotted about 4 miles south of her enclosure during an aerial search of Texas Hill Country, according to Real County Sheriffs. He said that Grace's owner, Vic Jones, contacted the veterinarian and began putting together a team to bring the giraffe safely back to the ranch, which has finally happened.
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2: Blue badge holders are being reminded to use their permits strictly within the rules as the government and Oxfordshire County Council ramp up enforcement against fraud. A major investigation recently uncovered 459 invalid badges used in circulation, including cases where permits were used after the holder had passed away. This crackdown is part of a growing national effort to protect parking spaces for disabled drivers, with councils increasingly using data matching and targeted enforcement to catch misuse. Oxfordshire County Council has spent nearly £80,000 of taxpayers' money removing England flags from lampposts since last summer. The flags were put up across the county by a group called Razor Colours, who claim the acts are a display of patriotism. However, as of this month, the group has been officially banned from erecting flags on council property. Weather today, a sunny day today, highs of 24 and lows of 11. That's it, that's your news and weather across Oxfordshire and the Cotswolds from WRFM on Thursday, the 2nd of July.
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5: Hello, I'm Mr. G. This is a WRFM Wonder Year. 30 minutes of music, news and events from a particular year. But can you guess the year? Rosemary now, who's weirdly dressed and pretty skint. Or so says Edison Lighthouse.

Edison Lighthouse having a hit in this year. Also in this year, a Boeing 747 jet lands at Heathrow, the first jumbo jet to land in Britain. And in April, Paul McCartney announces he's left the Beatles. A massive song now. Free and All Right Now, a massively radio-friendly rock smash hit. Number 2 in the UK singles chart and number 4 in the US. By the late 1980s, it received over a million radio airplays in the US. Written by bassist Andy Fraser and singer Paul Rodgers. While in the Student Union building at Durham University.

Also in this year, British Leyland launches a new luxury four-wheel drive vehicle called a Range Rover, marketed as an upmarket alternative to the utilitarian Land Rover, which began production in 1948. But what was the year?

Yeah.

Cracklin' Rose there, Neil Diamond's first American number one and his third to sell a million copies. This is a WRFM Wonder Years, 30 minutes of music news and events from a particular year. In this year also, BBC's 9 o'clock news was first broadcast on BBC One and John Pertwee makes his appearance as the third Doctor in Doctor Who, and it's the first time the series is broadcast in colour. A lovely song now from a gentleman, I think he's still going, he's in his 80s. It's David Gates from Bread, and he sort of left the music industry some time ago. He studied cattle ranching while he was on tour with the band, and he's now got a 1,400-acre cattle ranch he basically bought with the royalties, and he lives happily with his wife in Mount Vernon, Washington, enjoying his retirement. Good on you, why not?

0: Dave Edmonds there, who could hear some knocking. Also in this year, BOAC Flight 775 was hijacked by the Popular Front for the Liberation of Palestine after taking off from Bahrain, the first time a British plane had been hijacked.
1: Spitters.

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the lovely sound of Diana Ross and Ain't No Mountain High Enough. Now, notable deaths in this year, philosopher Bertrand Russell, novelist Ian Forster, Jimi Hendrix and Janis Joplin. Big movies of this year, The Aristocats, Kelly's Heroes and Beneath the Planet of the Apes. So, did you guess the year? It was, of course, 1970. Well, join us again for more Wonder Years by tuning in to WRFM. Bye-bye from Mr. G, and have a good day.

A very good morning to you then. It is Thursday. It's the 2nd of July. My name is Barry, and across Oxfordshire and the Cotswolds, it is, of course, the Bigger Breakfast, the right way to start your day. Hope you're very well this Thursday morning. Time now for today's Hits from the Flicks, where I get to play you a song from a film. Today's film is Saturday Night Fever, and the song is The Bee Gees and Night Fever. There could have been 7 or 8 entries for this one film alone. The Bee Gees became the unexpected kings of disco when they were hired to make the soundtrack for this film and ended up releasing one of the best-selling albums ever. It's time to grab your comb, run to the dance floor, because today's Hits from the Flicks from Saturday Night Fever is The Bee Gees and Night Fever.

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A very good morning to you then. It is Thursday, it's the 2nd of July. My name is Barry, and across Oxfordshire and the Cotswolds, it is, of course, the Bigger Breakfast, the right way to start your day. Hope you're very well this Thursday morning. Time for today's Raiders, where I play you a song that was number one on this day. You have to guess the year is number one. Rod Stewart and Baby Jane became number one today, the 2nd of July. 3 weeks at the top of the chart. The question is, what year was this a number one?

0: Rod Stewart and Baby Jane. That was today's number one. Became number one on the 2nd of July, 3 weeks at the top of the chart. Did you guess the year? It was 1983. There'll be another Radio of the Pop chart and another Bigger Breakfast across Oxfordshire and the Cotswolds tomorrow. Whatever you need today, have a good one. Stay safe. Remember to keep it to your only local station for Oxfordshire and the Cotswolds. That's us. We're WRFM. Have yourself a lovely day. Ta-da, friends.
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1: Roadworks on Church Green, Market Square and Langdale Gate in Witney are causing some problems on the road. Their main road, Kerbridge, is closed. Alverscott Road, Carterton, has got some roadworks. Tanners Lane, Burford, is closed. Banbury Road, Chipper Norton, has got some temporary traffic lights. There are sections of the A44 Woodstock that have roadworks.
2: Stuck in a jam? Call the travel line on 01993 555 999. 01993 555 999. And let's keep Oxfordshire and the Cotswolds moving. 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

0: There's a moment when travel stops being just another holiday and becomes a memory you'll carry for life. Journey to Central Asia along the ancient Silk Road. 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

0: 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Bad weather. At the racetrack. In the shower. Oops, sorry. All things that never actually happened. But while listening, you pictured them all, didn't you? 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
2: Blue badge holders are being reminded to use their permits strictly within the rules as the government and Oxfordshire County Council ramp up enforcement against fraud. A major investigation recently uncovered 459 invalid badges used in circulation, including cases where permits were used after the holder had passed away. This crackdown is part of a growing national effort to protect parking spaces for disabled drivers, with councils increasingly using data matching and targeted enforcement to catch misuse. Oxfordshire County Council has spent nearly £80,000 of taxpayers' money removing England flags from lampposts since last summer. The flags were put up across the county by a group called Razor Colours, who claim the acts are a display of patriotism. However, as of this month, the group has been officially banned from erecting flags on council property. Weather today, a sunny day today, highs of 24 and lows of 11. That's it, that's your news and weather across Oxfordshire and the Cotswolds from WRFM on Thursday, the 2nd of July.
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The perfect way to round off your weekend. Always a good time. When you're listening to

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0: There are sections of the A44 in Woodstock. They've got roadworks. Banbury Road, Chipper Norton has some temporary traffic lights. Tanners Lane in Burford is closed. Alverscott Road in Carterton has got roadworks. The main road in Kerbridge is closed. And there's roadworks on Church Green, Market Square and Langdale Gate. That's all in Whitney.
1: Stuck in a jam? 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And let's keep Oxfordshire and the Cotswolds moving.

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0: fireworks on Church Green, Market Square and Langdale Gate in Witney are causing some problems on the road. Their main road, Kerbridge, is closed. Alverscott Road, Carterton, has got some roadworks. Tanners Lane, Burford, is closed. Banbury Road, Chipper Norton, has got some temporary traffic lights. There are sections of the A44 Woodstock that have roadworks.
1: Stuck in a jam? Call the travel line on 01993 555 999. 01993 555 999. And let's keep Oxfordshire and the Cotswolds moving. The music you love all day long. 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
2: Blue badge holders are being reminded to use their permits strictly within the rules as the government and Oxfordshire County Council ramp up enforcement against fraud. A major investigation recently uncovered 459 invalid badges used in circulation, including cases where permits were used after the holder had passed away. This crackdown is part of a growing national effort to protect parking spaces for disabled drivers, with councils increasingly using data matching and targeted enforcement to catch misuse. Oxfordshire County Council has spent nearly £80,000 of taxpayers' money removing England flags from lampposts since last summer. The flags were put up across the county by a group called Razor Colours, who claim the acts are a display of patriotism. However, as of this month, the group has been officially banned from erecting flags on council property. Weather today, a sunny day today, highs of 24 and lows of 11. That's it, that's your news and weather across Oxfordshire and the Cotswolds from WRFM on Thursday, the 2nd of July.
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1: There are sections of the A44 in Woodstock. They've got roadworks. Banbury Road, Chipper Norton has some temporary traffic lights. Tanners Lane in Burford is closed. Alverscott Road in Carterton has got roadworks. The main road in Kerbridge is closed. And there's roadworks on Church Green, Market Square and Langdale Gate. That's all in Whitney.
0: Stuck in a jam? Call the travel line on 01993 555 999. 01993 555 999. And let's keep Oxfordshire and the Cotswolds moving.

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2: Blue badge holders are being reminded to use their permits strictly within the rules as the government and Oxfordshire County Council ramp up enforcement against fraud. A major investigation recently uncovered 459 invalid badges used in circulation, including cases where permits were used after the holder had passed away. This crackdown is part of a growing national effort to protect parking spaces for disabled drivers, with councils increasingly using data matching and targeted enforcement to catch misuse. Oxfordshire County Council has spent nearly £80,000 of taxpayers' money removing England flags from lampposts since last summer. The flags were put up across the county by a group called Razor Colours, who claim the acts are a display of patriotism. However, as of this month, the group has been officially banned from erecting flags on council property. Weather today, a sunny day today, highs of 24 and lows of 11. That's it, that's your news and weather across Oxfordshire and the Cotswolds from WRFM on Thursday, the 2nd of July.
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0: fireworks on Church Green, Market Square and Langdale Gate in Witney are causing some problems on the road. Their main road, Kerbridge, is closed. Alverscott Road, Carterton, has got some roadworks. Tanners Lane, Burford is closed. Banbury Road, Chipper Norton, has got some temporary traffic lights. And there are sections of the A44 Woodstock that have roadworks.
1: Stuck in a jam? Call the travel line on 01993 555 999. 01993 555 999. And let's keep Oxfordshire and the Cotswolds moving.

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2: Blue badge holders are being reminded to use their permits strictly within the rules as the government and Oxfordshire County Council ramp up enforcement against fraud. A major investigation recently uncovered 459 invalid badges used in circulation, including cases where permits were used after the holder had passed away. This crackdown is part of a growing national effort to protect parking spaces for disabled drivers, with councils increasingly using data matching and targeted enforcement to catch misuse. Oxfordshire County Council has spent nearly £80,000 of taxpayers' money removing England flags from lampposts since last summer. The flags were put up across the county by a group called Razor Colours, who claim the acts are a display of patriotism. However, as of this month, the group has been officially banned from erecting flags on council property. Weather today, a sunny day today, highs of 24 and lows of 11. That's it, that's your news and weather across Oxfordshire and the Cotswolds from WRFM on Thursday, the 2nd of July.
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0: Here's another local event which may be of interest to you.
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0: There are sections of the A44 in Woodstock. They've got roadworks. Banbury Road, Chipper Norton has some temporary traffic lights. Tanners Lane in Burford is closed. Alverscott Road in Carterton has got roadworks. The main road in Kerbridge is closed. And there's roadworks on Church Green, Market Square and Langdale Gate. That's all in Witney.
1: Stuck in a jam? Call the travel line on 01993 555 999. 01993 555 999. And let's keep Oxfordshire and the Cotswolds moving. Always a good time. When you're listening to

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1: 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I'm playing some nice random songs for your Thursday evening, and this week I'm going to play two songs in a row by or featuring the same artist as I do every other week now. So, we're going to start off with two in a row, this time by Dua Lipa.

That was some of the weekend right here on WRFM. Next up, we're going to go for something a little different. We're going to play two in a row by Coldplay. The first is also with BTS.

That was some Coldplay right here on WRFM. Next up, we're going to keep this nice, well, chill vibe going until I start shouting. We're going to play two in a row this time. By Daft Punk, we will.

That was some Daft Punk right here on WRFM. Next up, we're going to go for something a little different. We're going to play some Galantis for you.

That was some Galantis right here on WRFM. Next up, let's keep this going with two songs in a row, even by Calvin Harris.

That was some Calvin Harris and Dua Lipa right here on WRFM. Next up are my final two songs for tonight. Thank you so much for listening to this crazy show as always. And if you keep listening right here on WRFM, thank you so much and...

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0: This is the tale of the story so far. You might not know what's going on until I tell you. It's fine. It'll be okay. This is Oliver, Draggy Everfield.

What's going on? Oh no, what is it? Sesarica by Oliver Dragojevic from his albums Fi Nobody od Oliviera back in 1994. If it helps, he is Croatian. We continue.

That's the song Sacrifice by Black Sharif from his album Iron Boy back last year. That gentleman is from the country of Ghana.

0: and you're listening to Chameleon from Ruben Blades, taken from the album Caminando back in 91. And he is the bona fide legend of Panamanian music.
1: 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Take me by the end. Show me the way.
0: Croatia's great artist. A great artist from Ghana. The legend of the music of Panama. And now we're checking in with the good doctor.

We've looked at one of the great artists from Croatia, Ghana, Panama, and the godfather of the music of the DR Congo is Papa Wemba with Show Me the Way to Go Home. From Emotion, the album back in 1995.

Samba Party by Carlos Santana. That's from Abraxas back in 1970, and he is one of the legends of the music of Mexico. It's the teams England have currently outlasted in the World Cup of 2026, with Mexico to go in the searing humid heat of Mexico very, very, very, very late Sunday, or if you prefer, very, very early Monday. It is the World Cup round of 16. There's too many countries there. Let's hope we survive the cut. It's RSVP! Non-World Cup edition!

0: with myself. It is going to you live from the lands of West Oxfordshire, the Cotswolds, Oxfordshire, and indeed the wider world. This is me, by the way.
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0: And meanwhile, on a lovely day here on RSVP, for the next couple of hours, you can expect a frame free songs of thematic inquiry, a bit later on, in which we'll take a special look at the special relationship special moments. Yes, we will. A wild card that just never really takes off, I think. And there's music coming away from the very likes of Mr. Bruce Springsteen in the second day. Shelley Ryan, Ruben Blaze, heard from him. Perry, Joan Baez, Oliver Dragonford from him, and plenty of other Yankee Doodle dandies, beers, pims and brandies to send you through to your Friday and the 250th 4th of July weekend and beyond. We'd have a question this week. We're moving out of the fields and the villages to the bigger places now. We're looking at, apart from a town called Mallis, by the Jam. What is the best use of town or towns in a track? It's a simple one this week. Apart from a town called Mallis by the Jam, what is the best use of town or towns in a track? You can WhatsApp and text us. We're here live in the studio until 10 this evening. It's 07722 10890. 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That question one more time. Apart from Paul Weller and the Jams, a town called Mallis, what is the best use of town or towns in a track? Or 07722 10890, live till 10. 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
0: We're going to jump into our song for somewhere, sometime, someplace, something, etc. And this is a very simple one. There's not too much to explain. In 2 days' time, it is the 250th anniversary of the United States of America. When you think about the amount of history and the amount they dominate history, especially in the 20th century, you do kind of think America's been around forever and ever and ever. Oh, no. The continents of Europe and Asia and Africa, we've got long histories. When it comes to the United States, they're pups, they're babies, they're unruly toddlers. And to celebrate that, here's a little bit about their land. One of the great original folk songs from Woody Guthrie way back when ended up being covered by the legend of Heartland Rock.
4: There's a book out right now, it's called Woody Guthrie, A Life. It's about this fella named Joe Klein. And it's really a great book. And this song was originally written as an angry song, was an answer to Irving Berlin, who just wrote God Bless America. And this song was written as an answer to that song. Just about one of the most beautiful songs ever written. Anyway, let's do this for you, baby.

0: It's Bruce Springsteen. This land is your land. And we're taking that from E Street Band, Bruce Springsteen Live, 1975 to 85, released in 1986.
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0: Happy 250th, America. Thanks for hosting the World Cup and for pointing it on god-awful times. 1 a.m. for an England match. What's that? It's atomic, that's what it is. A question this week coming your way is, apart from a town called Malice, and why are we playing at 1 a.m. by the Jam? What is the best use of town? Seriously, Mexico, what's the problem? WhatsApp, Texas, well, 07-221-AM at 100-890. Apart from a town called Malice by the Jam, what is the best use of town or towns of the track? Row 07-221-100-890. 07-221-100-890. And thank you very much to my dear mother, who's got in with three absolute stonkers straight away. Boys Are Back in Town by Thin Lizzy, Downtown by Petula Clark, or Ghost Town by The Specials. Well, best of luck. If you know any other tracks, there's any left. Thank you to my mother for that, first of all. If there's any left and you think there's a better one, get it in. Apart from a town called Malice, by the Jam, what is the best use of town or towns in a track? WhatsApp, text us, both the same number. We're live, we're here till 10. Get in contact with us on 07-221-100-890. It's just five numbers long, 07-221-100-890. While you're doing that, or not doing that, we're going to drop this week's local track of the week. And we've had five great tunes that are all from different genres, different styles of music. And we've got another lovely one for you now. You're going to love this. This is dropped on Tuesday by the great Mr. G. It's local, new, undiscovered music from 10 p.m. every Tuesday here on Double Double.
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0: Careful, I'm quite warm, and that's a very gentle tune. It's almost put me to a very sweet slumber indeed. That's the wonderful Michael Diamond with Placid Wakefulness from the EP of the same name, released at the tail end of 2024. A brief bit about him in just a few minutes' time.
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0: These tracks have been chosen exclusively by me this week. Sadly, AJ is not very well at all at the moment, so I'm covering her bits and pieces that she normally does towards the show. This is from a few weeks ago, but it was picked today.

0: That's Perry from Lil Mix. A brand new song, Passenger Princess. But I thought it's very good that I've had my fun.
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0: And before we heard Perfect Princess, or whatever Perry was talking about, we did hear this week's local track of the week. Something that really did take me away, almost to the point of sweet, sweet slumber, in the form of Michael Diamond and Placid Wakefulness. Michael has the distinct honour, I think, of being the only person in RSVP history that I know who is trained as a Doctor of Medicine at Oxford University and also has been on RSVP. Not many people can say they've done both. Well done, that man. I remember we talked quite extensively the last time we played Michael's music, because one of the things that he's quite interested in, has been pushing for quite some time, is melding. It's a new word. Melding the world of music and medicine. Because he believes very strongly that music can be used to make people feel better, actually feel better, as opposed to making you feel good and making you feel a bit happier. It actually can solve problems. And I'm just reading through the article that I read through a few years ago, and it is quite amazing. It says here, one patient recalls Michael, who was completely immobile following a stroke, made his very first movements when played music. It was a trigger to his recovery. This is an exciting field of medicine which is under research, but which could in time become part of social prescriptions and a part of a more holistic understanding of human health. What a man! He's not only making good music, but he's going to try and use that music to make people feel better. And I have to say, Michael, after quite a long week, if I may be so personal, so bold and so honest, it almost sent me to sleep in the loveliest possible way. So thank you for your music, and keep doing what you're doing. If you find out more about Michael, he is on Facebook. I did try and find a website of his. I couldn't see one. You're looking for Michael Diamond on Facebook. That is going to be your best bet. And some of his music is kicking about on Spotify. I think he's also got a Bandcamp. Michael Diamond, both names spelt as you'd be expecting. I almost spelt that again, but you know how to spell Diamond and you know how to spell Michael. Thank you for your time.
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0: Our question this week here on RSVP is, apart from a town called Malice, by that jam, what is the best use of town or towns in a track? You can WhatsApp and text us. We're here live until 10 at 07722 100 890. It's just five numbers long. 07722 100 890. Apart from a town called Malice by the Jam, what is the best use of town or towns in a track? WhatsApp, text us live till 10. 07722 100 890. Now then, we move on to say it's time for your first theme of the week on the subject of USA 250. Thank you.

0: The night they drove old Dixie down Joan Baez's cover of the band's classic. That's from Blessed R... from 1971. It is your first Frame of the Week on the subject of USA 250s. It's three songs in three different ways that really sum up the story of America for different reasons. That one is representing the fact of Robert E. Lee basically going, nope, and ending the American Civil War, which wasn't really that long after independence when you think about it. I think it was within the 100 years. So within 100 years, its first great test to its democracy and the nature of things was, well, they basically tried to tear each other apart, a bit like we did once in the 1600s. And in the end, it was a victory for the North, victory for the Union, and it meant the beginning of the end of slavery in America, which 100 years later turns into civil rights. That is one of the three landmark moments, in my opinion, of American history. There'll be two more later. Does it matter? Do you care? No! Get out of it!
1: Recent track.

0: Yeah.
1: actually, Tinder James Edward. That is the McCreary boys, Beer and Brandon, with three very nice guests indeed. From the Red Hot Chili Peppers, Chad Smith on the drums, and from Guns N' Roses, it's Slash and Duff, which is also a beer. And I said Beer McCreary, it's Bear McCreary, but I saw Duff, thought of Beer from The Simpsons, and just said Beer McCreary. Thank you for your time. Good night.
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1: Your question this week here on RSVP is, apart from a town called Malice, what is the best use of town or towns of the track? Apart from the Jams, town called Malice, what is the best use of town or towns of the track? Please get at us. Text us. WhatsApp us. 0772 100 890. 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WhatsApp. We're live till 10. So 0772 100 890. Hope you're enjoying your evening wherever you are. It's a lovely day, is it not? It's now time though for your second free of the week on the subject of USA 250. We've talked about the American Civil War, how the Union won, a landmark moment in American history. Here's another one. Well, Freddie, it's only one step. Or is it a leap?
4: Frame of the week.

That's John Stewart with his song Armstrong from 1973's Cannons in the Rain, which sounds sinister but also poetic. And it's your second theme of the week there on the subject of USA 250, another landmark in another century, over 100 years from the American Civil War. Armstrong steps on the moon. And when you think of all the stuff around them stepping on the moon, it wasn't just the moon landing itself. It was the space race. It was the way the Cold War was shaping. It was all the advancements in science to get to that point. It's the Neil Armstrong, one small step for man, one giant leap for mankind. It's the fact the whole world watched it. It's the fact the whole world saw it as the great conspiracy theory of the 20th century. It's another great pivotal moment in American history, along with ending slavery, leading to civil rights. We also have the walking on the moon. Could have had Sting in the Police for that, but I want to try and use American artists. Like You Care. It doesn't matter. Do it today.

0: That's brand new from the Red Clay Strays. It just dies, that song, don't know why, it just does. And that's Due Today. Good mantra.
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0: Yeah, our show store this week, actually, once again, is chosen by me for a very particular reason. So it's going to march on with the time as it is to say it's time for your wild card of the week. I don't know what he's going on about. I don't know if he's trying to fly. I don't know. It's a wild card. You can't expect there to be too much build-up, too much knowledge in advance.
3: Wild thing.
0: Oh, message. Message just come through from my best friend Matthew, who is in Whitney, who says, I'll go Uptown Girl by Billy Joe, and I'll also pop in The Boys Are Back in Town by the Lizzie. That is Finn. Thank you very much, Matthew, for answering this week's question, which, by the way, quick reminder while we're mid doing something else. Apart from Town Called Malice by The Jam, what is the best use of town or towns in a track? It's 07722 100 890. If you want to get involved, what's up? Text us 07722 100 890. This is your wild card of the week. Fly.

0: What's going on now? Couldn't describe it to you. I don't know what's going on with that. I don't know what it's supposed to be. I don't know who it's for. Who is that music for? Them, presumably. I don't know who else apart from the geezer doing it. That is Daniel Johnston's Fly Eye from 2009's Musics. Is that even a word? They can't get away with that. Musics. Not an apostrophe, just music followed by an S. Music's in the margin. And I can tell you, if you want to give yourself a very much transformational listening experience, get yourself a dark room, pour yourself something so you've got it to hand and can drink from it, and listen to Music's in the Margin at night time. I did it. It's an experience. I'll tell you that. Oh boy.
1: Recent track.
0: It's essentially like a collection of different artists doing different types of music that's called outsider music. To give you a flavour of it, about six of the songs are by Wesley Willis, and most of the others are from French and Italian artists. And it is, in a word, bizarre.
2: We're back. You know what time it is?

0: myself a World Cup song.
1: Absolute naff crap ending to that. But that's a very upbeat World Cup song. It doesn't mention the country at all, but it's by the Bjorn Zone, if that gives you a hint. That's got all of my heart. And I thought, as pop songs go for World Cup entries, it's okay. It's not as good as our ones, but I thought, yeah, you know, could be worse.
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1: Yes. We've come to our showstorm of the week. This has been chosen by me, and it does go out to my partner AJ, who I know can't hear this at the moment, but I hope she does at some point in the future. She's not very well at the moment. She's going to take some time to recover. We went to see Alanis Morissette last Sunday, and it was a very good gig indeed. I know Anna enjoyed it very much. We saw her at Blenheim just down the road, don't you know? It was a great gig. This is for her. She is recovering. I'm sure she'll be her usual self very shortly indeed. But for now, this is the one we went to see last weekend. So that's Morissette, Showstorm of the Week, as chosen by me.

0: Writing songs from an autobiographical place, after a while I get bored of myself. You know, I got bored of my own name after a while, but that's a whole other story. So often what I would do is I would write from different perspectives. I remember writing many songs dialogically, so it would just be a conversation captured, and I would, in a gestalt way, just kind of switch seats back and forth. So
1: we wrote Perfect on May 27th, 1994. We were chasing a song, and for some reason I abandoned that chase briefly and played an E-sus to E on the guitar, and she sang, "Sometimes," and we took off writing the song from there. We wrote it on the spot probably in an hour, and she wrote every word right before me. And the concept came to her instantly. It was something amazing to witness, and we sort of got in this zone together. She was feeling what it's like to be a child again and communicating it beautifully.
0: Yeah, the whole idea of having to be perfect according to some odd random standard, you know? If we are indeed all these unique snowflakes all over the place, how could it be that there's one snowflake that we have to measure ourselves by? It doesn't make sense. And yet we continue to do it. And I think it's also, for me, the song Perfect is the plight of the overachiever, you know? I had straight A's as a kid, and I was that end of the continuum, you know, which to me is equally as traumatizing as the other end. You know, it's like we go either direction, we underfunction or we overfunction, depending upon what we think we can do best to survive in some senses. So for me, my survival was about chasing perfection, and it was daunting, and the pervasive message underneath chasing perfectionism in the way that I talk about in that song, the pervasive message is that you aren't enough and that you're innately bad. And I had to comment on it. And Perfect was a turning point for me. I just thought, oh, I remember after writing Perfect, poor Glenn, I just was on the ground because I would write on the floor a lot. I needed to ground. And I was just sobbing and sobbing and sobbing. And he would just be quiet, God bless him. And the engineers he would work with too would just kind of look down. And then I'd look up and say, "Thanks, guys. Okay, where were we?" You know, it was a really, really cathartic experience.

0: That is perfect by Alanis Morissette. That is the Jagged Little Pill Collector's Landmark acoustic version. 2015, I got that from.
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0: I'm going to drop straight thereafter into our AJ Styles of the Week. As I have aforementioned a couple of times now, AJ is recovering. She's not too well at the moment. So I'll be picking the tracks that would normally be chosen by her, including this week's AJ Styles, which follows a theme from a little while ago where we go back through the archive and we

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0: was Ashley Ryan. 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I do apologise. I've made that sound like she'll be dead soon. I don't think she will be.
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0: Quick reminder for the final time of your question this week. Apart from A Town Called I'm Malice by The Jam, what is the best use of town or towns in a track? You can WhatsApp text us. We're here until 10. We're 07722 10890. 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Apart from Town Called Malice by The Jam, what is the best use of town or towns in a track? 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Now time for your final frame of the week on the subject of USA 258. We looked at the end of the American Civil War and the fact that they abolished slavery for themselves in the United States of America. We then looked at the fact they landed on the moon. And now we're going to talk about one of what is heralded to be one of the great American traits, which is their ability to get back up on their feet, carry on swinging. That's right, Rod.

0: twice. 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Cream of the
1: week. This is going to remind you of a work day. So you see your boss come up, you see your boss leave, you think he's left the building, and uh-oh, he's back again. Here comes, once again, the boss.

0: It's Bruce Springsteen's Grand Dramatic Renaissance with The Rising from the album of the same name, back in 2002. And it's your final frame of the week on the subject of USA 250, another pivotal moment in not just American history, world history, of course 9/11, but it's the response to it that we mainly talk about these days, and the way that the firefighters and the police and everyone involved ran into those buildings, many of them not running out to save as many people as they could when the towers collapsed. And American life changed dramatically after that, from the heartbreak of losing all those people and feeling like, you know, the country was vulnerable, to all the security changes and to all the wars that then resulted in Iraq, Afghanistan. And Springsteen there speaking to his country in a very euphoric way, despite the fact he's basically describing people running in and out of the building and not coming back. It's a typical American thing that they sometimes sound like they're overplaying their hands, because they sound very brash, very cocky, very arrogant. And that can be very off-putting for us to hear, especially if you go on holiday outside of England and you go to somewhere maybe in Europe and you bump into Americans from a distance. It is a stereotype, but in my experience, having been abroad quite a number of times, they are very loud, they're very brash, they're very cocky, and they're very arrogant. But they're also very proud, and they're also very neighbourly in America. They have a tremendous resolve for trying to pick each other up. And it's exactly what they did, and that is the moment where Springsteen goes from being a rock hero into the elder statesman of America and its musical form. What am I going on about? It's America! Apple pie, American pie.
1: Recent track.
0: I don't know, cherry pie, blueberry pie, something out of nothing pie, blackbird pie, pork pie.

0: by the band By Prowler. 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
0: Make something out of nothing. I am the Blue Peter. Making something out of nothing. I've got many I've prepared earlier. Tell me, music of the week, gonna drop in and see how Ichabod's getting on. Speed. It's the name of the game, Trow. It's the name of the game, Speed. It's this week's Ichabod.
3: Ichabod.

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0: Blimey, is that guy okay? That's Ichabod from the musical Tarrytown back in 2018. I don't know what it's about. And that's that. Move on, Speedy.
1: Recent track.

0: 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It's called The Story. Holy ham.
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0: It's your live, it's your long of the week. It's King time. 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

Can't Help Falling in Love and If I Can Dream by Mr. Elvis Presley. It is the 4th of July, the 250th one in 2 days' time. So let's end with this.

0: Collins up next with Jazz. Please enjoy the heck out of that. Enjoy the next 7 days. Hopefully England will be in the quarterfinals of the Men's World Cup.
1: You're fantastic.
0: And hopefully the women will be the T20 cricket champions. I do believe they're heading for the final there against Australia. It's a summer of sport, maybe some wins. British Grand Prix on the way as well. Wimbledon's also on. Sport and music. Lovely, lovely, lovely. It's Colin.
2: 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Yeah. And so much more. 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
3: Good evening. Welcome to this first evening's edition of Late Night Jazz. We're going to kick off this evening with something a little bit different, actually. A gentleman called Theon Cross, who, would you believe it, plays the jazz tuba. That's not something that we see every day of the week, is it? This particular track is called Wings.

There you go. You heard it first here, didn't you, on Late Night Jazz. That was Mr. Theon Cross there from an album called Affirmations, which was recorded live at the Blue Note in New York. So that's not a bad start to your first debut album, isn't it? Anyway, we move on to somebody we're more familiar with, Cannonball Adderley. This is a track called Cannon's Blues.

Yeah, the Cannonball Adderley sextet there. Everybody getting a good chance to have a blow there. This is another gentleman who likes to mess around with track titles. The track's called Ophelia Soon, which is obviously a play on words, I'll see you soon. It's the great Freddie Roach on...

Yeah, Mr. Freddie Roach there on Hammond organ, being helped out by Percy France on tenor saxophone, the well-known Kenny Burrell on guitar, and a gentleman called Clarence Johnson on drums. Here's a track now for you. This is the title track of an album called Whale Moody Whale. It's the great James Moody, alto and tenor sax.

Yeah, James Moody there, Whale Moody Whale, playing a mixture there of tenor and alto. It's a real old favourite. It's a very well-known Charlie Parker number, quite a short track actually. It's called Moose the Moochie.

Yeah, the legendary Charlie Parker there with Moose the Moochie, probably one of his best known tracks, actually. Here's a tune that's been recorded literally by everybody, vocal and instrumental. This could be the start of something big. Well, let's hope Late Night Jazz is. This is a version by the Oscar Peterson Trio.

All right.

Yeah, the bit of West Coast blues there played by the magnificent Mr. Wes Montgomery. This is our second English or British player this evening, a gentleman with a very un-British name actually, Enrico Tommaso. He's a fabulous trumpet player and a raconteur. I was lucky enough to see him a couple of years back actually at the Whitney Jazz Club, and this is a track from an album he made way back in 2012 called El Dente. Those cooks amongst us, and this is called The Good Life.

0: Jazz Show.
1: Yes, we've almost come to the end now. We've just got a few more minutes to play you out. Again, we're going to finish with a British player. This is a gentleman from Scotland called Colin Steele, and it's from an album he made back in 2020 called Joni, which is a tribute to the singer-songwriter Joni Mitchell, and this is one of her very famous tracks called California. And I'll say goodnight and hopefully catch up with you again next Thursday evening. Till then,

0: 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Light-filled, laid back, and just a little bit special. 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